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1: African music is from Senegal. His name is Yassin Dior.
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0: 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And lining up alongside them, you know who it is.
1: Your Royal Highness, ladies and gentlemen, please welcome Versace.

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0: 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We the best. Give me the light, yeah.
1: 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Ba, ba, ba, the Remix.